0: one ticket, please. Well, almost everybody's here. Hey, what's going on, man?
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3: Lead me down to my boat on

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Started talking to the worm at the bottom of the bottle. 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She went from quiet and shy to want to fight everybody. 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

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Half Cherokee and Choctaw. 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

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Scram! Get

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1: Hey, boss. What's going on? I'm off in 10 minutes. Do you mind if I tie a floating?
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